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0: evening. Welcome to the Delilah Show. Is this Bradley?
1: This is Brad.
0: Tell me what's going on.
1: Well, I got married about 10 years ago, and we've been through a lot together, and about a year and a half ago, we split up. And we got back together last September, and now I want to make it official, and I would like to make a formal proposal of marriage to her. And so, if you're listening, Katie, I want you to know that I love you, and I would really appreciate it if you would marry me.
0: So you were married, then you divorced, now you're dating, and you wanna reconcile.
1: That's correct.
0: And both of you have worked on the things that led you to fall apart in the first place?
1: Absolutely. And I don't think that two normal people could go through more in a lifetime than we have. And we've been through everything and still

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And she's a rock, and she's always there for me, and I just love her, and I can't live without her.

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1: Two recalls to tell you about. The FDA says bottles of Clear Eyes Maximum Itchy Eye Relief are being voluntarily recalled over possible contamination. It involves 0.5 fluid ounce bottles distributed nationally by MedTech Products. And a frozen blueberry recall is now at the most severe risk level. The FDA initiated the recall for the products sold at Publix supermarkets back in early July. Publix reminds customers not to consume the blueberries and instead discard or return to the store for a full refund. And the FDA has authorized a first-of-its-kind robotic device designed to draw blood from patients without manual human intervention.
2: The machine uses infrared light and Doppler ultrasound to locate veins. Health officials say the robot achieved success rates matching human phlebotomists and will help combat critical laboratory staffing shortages. I'm Matt Mattinson.
1: Health Update. I'm Sarah Lee Kessler.

0: Two recalls to tell you about. The FDA says bottles of Clear Eyes Maximum Itchy Eye Relief are being voluntarily recalled over possible contamination. It involves 0.5 fluid ounce bottles distributed nationally by MedTech Products. And a frozen blueberry recall is now at the most severe risk level. The FDA initiated the recall for the products sold at Publix supermarkets back in early July. Publix reminds customers not to consume the blueberries and instead discard or return to the store for a full refund. And the FDA has authorized a first-of-its-kind robotic device designed to draw blood from patients without manual human intervention.
1: The machine uses infrared light and Doppler ultrasound to locate veins. Health officials say the robot achieved success rates matching human phlebotomists and will help combat critical laboratory staffing shortages. I'm Matt Mattinson.
0: Health Update. I'm Sarah Lee Kessler.

0: way that he was your soulmate, or did it sort of grow?
1: I kind of had a hunch when we locked eyes, yeah.
0: How did you know? I've talked to a lot of people the last couple of months who talk about finding their soulmate, the one that completes them. How did you know when you knew in your spirit that this was the one?
1: We just clicked. Like, it was just there when we met. It was magic.
0: And it still is.
1: That's right.
0: How old are you?
1: 31.
0: So you're old enough to know what you want in a forever partner.
1: That's right.
0: You know, if you were 13, I'd be saying, well, maybe if you make it, you know, to next semester, you'll be lucky.
1: Yeah.
0: I will find that song for you and Brian. Good luck.
1: Thank you very much.
0: You have a wonderful night.
1: You too. Thank you.

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0: In your world. 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

0: Somebody said on TikTok yesterday, you know how a certain smell takes you back to a certain place in time? When I smell the smell of an orchard, oh my gosh, it takes me back to my childhood in my grandparents' orchard. And I have a big orchard now, and I always feel that feeling when it starts to be fall and the apples are falling. And it takes me back to when I was 6, 7, 8 years old in my grandparents' orchard. Sarah went on to say, well, you know how it takes you back to a place in time? That is what your voice does for me. If I take you back to a safer place, a sweeter place in time, when you were riding in the back seat of the car with your mom or your dad, when you were at your grandparents' house for the summer and they were listening to my show late at night, I am so happy to be that little time machine for you. 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
9: TikTok and its parent company ByteDance have reached a settlement with the Justice Department over children's privacy. The $400 million settlement is the largest of its kind so far for a case of this type. The Justice Department alleged the app didn't do enough to keep children from joining TikTok and unlawfully collected their personal data. Over a dozen public interest and consumer advocacy groups are asking the FTC to investigate AI developers for destroying books used to train their language models. The Demand Progress Education Fund and other groups say AI companies are buying books in bulk and destroying the physical copies. They say in some cases the destroyed books are among the last surviving copies of original works. The Oura Ring has been hit with a class action lawsuit. It alleges the ring doesn't actually track user sleep as advertised. The complaint states Oura can't measure brain electrical activity.

movements, muscle tone, or other signals, and instead is doing guesswork based on improper inputs and taking advantage of people with sleep issues. The suit was filed in the Northern District of California. That's Tech. I'm Tammy Trujillo.

TikTok and its parent company ByteDance have reached a settlement with the Justice Department over children's privacy. The $400 million settlement is the largest of its kind so far for a case of this type. The Justice Department alleged the app didn't do enough to keep children from joining TikTok and unlawfully collected their personal data. Over a dozen public interest and consumer advocacy groups are asking the FTC to investigate AI developers for destroying books used to train their language models. The Demand Progress Education Fund and other groups say AI companies are buying books in bulk and destroying the physical copies. They say in some cases the destroyed books are among the last surviving copies of original works. The Oura Ring has been hit with a class action lawsuit. It alleges the ring doesn't actually track user sleep as advertised. The complaint states Oura can't measure brain electrical activity, eye movements, muscle tone, or other signals, and instead is doing guesswork based on improper inputs and taking advantage of people with sleep issues. The suit was filed in the Northern District of California. That's Tech. I'm Tammy Trujillo.

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0: Or maybe you've just been busy, busy, busy all day today. And you just need to lay down, breathe deep, and slip off to peaceful dreams. We are here for you. 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
1: Hey there, it's Chris Coleman. 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
1: Hey, it's Chris Coleman. If you're a fan of Jon Bon Jovi and you like to gamble, officials with the New Jersey Lottery have said they're going to be teaming up with Jon Bon Jovi to roll out Bon Jovi-themed scratch-off lottery tickets. These are going to be $5 tickets, and you'll have a chance to win up to $200,000. They'll be in stores coming up in October. I guess that's how you know you've made it here in New Jersey. Not only do you get a scratch-off lottery ticket with your face on it, but you also get a Parkway rest stop named after you.
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1: So we may not have a Trader Joe's in this part of South Jersey, but don't give up hope on Sprouts Farmers Market. It's Jonna Michael. 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Now, these stores have been popping up everywhere. The grand opening is going to feature a ribbon cutting ceremony. The first 200 customers are going to receive a reusable tote bag, and the first 400 are going to get a long-stemmed rose. Hopefully, we'll get to see one in Atlantic or Cape May County next. Those details are up for you right now. 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

0: Focus Speakeasy, Little Shop of Horrors, a Halloween candlelight concert, and costume contest on Halloween night, with three winners receiving $100 in slot cash. I'm Christina Lang, Light 96.9.
1: Sounds like a nice one today. Sunny and comfortable and 81 degrees. Partly cloudy tonight, about 63. Partly sunny for Wednesday and 83. More humid and unsettled for Thursday with scattered showers and thunderstorms in the forecast. But today and tomorrow, good days. 62 in Hamilton, 67 in North Cape May, and it's 64 degrees on the boardwalk in Atlantic City as we get things rolling here on Tuesday. Good morning, Eddie Davis, 536.

0: 96.9 Feel Good Morning Show. Hello there. It's Eddie Davis at 5:46 here on the 25th of August. Just reading some weather information, and it mentioned that we're coming up on the final weekend of August. Slow it all down. It's moving way too quickly. Dan Zarrow's vacationing today, and he picked a good one, too. Sunny and comfortable, 81 degrees, just beautiful weather. It's a little cooler getting started this morning, and the moon, which is not quite full, is huge in the sky. So it's a good scene in the overnight hours, and it's going to stay that way today as we enjoy sunshine. Good beach day, no complaints whatsoever. Partly cloudy tonight, low of 63, and pretty similar for tomorrow. We'll call it partly sunny. And tomorrow, 83 degrees. 63 on the boardwalk in Atlantic City. And more music coming right back with Michael Jackson.
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0: 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It's Eddie Davis. Taylor Swift performed for the first time since she got married last Tuesday when she performed at the Grammy Museum's Icon Sessions, playing three songs on the same flower-covered piano that she'd used during the Eras Tour to entertain the Grammy crowd there. That video was released yesterday, and it seemed as though she was having a fun time. One of the songs she did was I Knew It, I Knew You. More about Taylor Swift when we get to the trend at 6:25 this morning. It's coming up on 6 o'clock. Let's go over to Jill for the Light 96.9 News Update. What's happening?
1: Good morning. Here are three things to know today. All nine Atlantic City casinos reported a collective 1% net profit in the second quarter, but gross operating profits fell 10.1% from last year when online revenue is included. The State Division of Gaming Enforcement released the figures Monday. Coming soon to Galloway Township, a new and larger ShopRite, the 86,000-square-foot store, going up at 501 East Jimmy Leeds Road, a quarter mile from the current store, which will be used as medical offices and an urgent care center. A $10 scratch-off bought at Lolly's Liquors in Millville paid off with a $500,000 jackpot last Wednesday. I'm Jill Myra. Here's South Jersey weather.
2: Good morning with your South Jersey weather forecast. I'm Joe Kelly. Maybe I shouldn't say it. Maybe it'll jinx us, but I'm going to say it anyway. Today might be the most beautiful day of summer. Lots of sunshine expected in South Jersey. Very comfortable high of 81. Tonight, partly cloudy and 63. Tomorrow, partly sunny with a high of 83. And then Thursday, good chance of scattered showers and thunderstorms. Thursday's high, 82. Enjoy today with your South Jersey weather. I'm Joe Kelly.
0: It is 61 in Egg Harbor Township, 63 in Dennisville, and 64 degrees on the boardwalk in Atlantic City at 6 o'clock. 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

Alana Miles, the Light 96.9 Feel Good Morning Show. 608, Eddie Davis. Happy Tuesday, if it is your birthday. Boy, are you in good company. A lot of prominent people are born on this day. Blake Lively, Rachel Ray, Blair Underwood, Claudia Schiffer, director Tim Burton, Gene Simmons from Kiss, Elvis Costello. The list just goes on and on. So happy birthday. You got a beautiful day for it, too, as well. Sunny and 81 degrees. So I was thinking about keeping this a secret, but meh, why bother? Beginning this morning at 7:10, in addition to the Bruno Mars opportunity for a concert experience out in California, I have an opportunity for you to win tickets to see Bruno Mars right in Philadelphia a week from tonight, playing at Lincoln Financial Field. And that'll happen when we play Impossible Trivia. That's coming up at 7:10 this morning and for the rest of the week.

0: So Bruno Mars fans, an opportunity there that you don't want to pass on. We'll get to the trend at 6:25 and a new contestant on Eddie's Alphabet Challenge coming up at 6:40. 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

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Eddie Davis at 6:21. The trend is on the way, and this is Dua Lipa's Houdini.

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0: 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Eddie Davis, 6:29. If you missed me talking about it a few minutes ago, this week on Impossible Trivia beginning today, tickets to see Bruno Mars at Lincoln Financial Field next week, 7:10 this morning, and lots of good music and information. You're going to love the weather forecast coming up. Let's do the trend first. Here's Jill.
1: Today is PSL Day. Happy PSL to everyone. Coming up in the trend, we're going to talk coffee. But first, Taylor Swift back on stage for the first time since marrying that Travis Kelce guy. She performed a mashup at the Grammy Museum's Icon Sessions. And then when interviewed later, she talked about fame.
2: Through several processes and coping mechanisms that I've gone through over the years, and one of them is saying, you chose this. You chose this every day. You could have opted out of this any day before it got unmanageably big. Ultimately, it's worth it as long as I get to still make music.
0: Interesting.
1: Yeah, I love that about her.
0: Just

0: Think what it must be like going through her average day and all the weird stuff she must encounter and the people and whatnot.
1: Yeah, the protection.
0: You probably have to think, why am I still doing this? Oh, yeah, I like music.
1: That's it. That's all she ever wanted. Yeah. So former Desperate Housewives star Nicolette Sheridan, remember her, the blonde? She suffered third-degree rope burns in a freak accident while playing with her dog, Huckleberry, 100-pound golden retriever. The dog's rope wrapped around her ankle, and then she threw the ball. This sounds like something I would do. And then took off like a bat out of hell, and then she just went dragging down onto the ground.
2: A lot of pain and a pretty bad injury. Third-degree rope burns. It's ugly and painful, and 3 weeks of healing.
0: Wish her well, but if you want an interesting 15 minutes, watch that entire video.
1: So, it is happening today.
3: Way down among Brazilians, coffee beans grow by the billions.
1: So yeah. PSL season is here at Starbucks. And they had Martha Stewart helping to release the menu. They have pumpkin spice latte menu. Then they have a banana-inspired lineup. Chai, like chai tea, but it's chider, like apple.
0: Chider.
1: Yeah.
0: Like cider, except it's chider.
1: It's chider.
0: Which, I gotcha. Bleh.
1: Chai is barf to me, but anyway. Yeah. I was thinking about how much I spend just at that franchise annually, at least $1,300, but let's throw in another, say, $500 on when my kids want to add to the order.
0: So that could, what's that like, 10 cups of coffee?
1: No, it's one cup a day. But it's now, granted, it's a venti, which in Starbucks world, that's like a 20 ounce. When the kids say, you know, when I say stupidly, would you like something from Starbucks? I'm going there. And then they add, forget it. I have to put more money on the card.
0: Yeah, my daughter, they'll walk across town. They'll walk over to Ventnor to go to, well, actually, they don't have to walk to Starbucks. They just walk down the street, but they prefer Dunkin'. And so they'll walk to Ventnor to have a cup of coffee. I just walk to the kitchen and grab the can of chock full of nuts, and I'm golden.
1: Little Maxwell House. Don't even ask me to do a blind taste test, because I'd be upset if I found out. And that's the trend.
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2: Good morning with your South Jersey weather forecast. I'm Joe Kelly. Maybe I shouldn't say it. Maybe it'll jinx us, but I'm going to say it anyway. Today might be the most beautiful day of summer. Lots of sunshine expected in South Jersey. Very comfortable high of 81. Tonight, partly cloudy and 63. Tomorrow, partly sunny with a high of 83. And then Thursday, good chance of scattered showers and thunderstorms. Thursday's high, 82. Enjoy today with your South Jersey weather. I'm Joe Kelly.
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1: Hello?
2: Hi, it's Eddie Davis calling for Jen in Galloway, please.
1: Yes, this is she.
2: Good morning, Jen.
1: How are you?
2: I'm doing great. And you?
1: I'm doing wonderful, thanks.
2: You excited about playing the Alphabet Challenge?
1: I am so excited, but I think my son is even more excited.
2: What's your son's name?
1: He's Connor. He's 9. He loves your challenge, and he encouraged me to try out.
2: And is he there with you now?
1: He's here right now.
2: Excellent. Hi, Connor.
3: Hi.
2: Nice to meet you. So you think mom's up to the challenge?
3: Yep.
2: We're going to find out. What can you tell me, Jen, before we play the game? Anything special that we should know about you?
1: I'm from Galloway, but moved up to Boston, and I come down every summer to be with the family.
2: Oh, nice. Okay.
1: Yeah.
2: Well, welcome back. Welcome back home for the summer.
1: Let
2: me give you the rules of the game, and we'll see how you do today with the Alphabet Challenge. I'm about to give you 10 topics and 30 seconds to give me an example of each topic that starts with the letter we're using, and that letter is L, as in lampoon.
1: L. All right.
2: So all your answers begin with L. The first answer you give me is the one I will accept. If you get stuck, you can pass, and we'll come back to that question. If you get all 10, you win $50 in New Jersey lottery tickets, and I will start the clock after I give you your first clue in L.
1: Okay.
2: So, Jen, good luck. Here we go. Number one is shooting a rocket into space.
1: Launch.
2: A trained swimmer who rescues drowning people.
1: Lifeguard.
2: Able to bend or stretch your body easily.
1: Limber.
2: Pay attention to talking or music.
1: Listen.
2: Deep feeling of affection for someone.
1: Love.
2: Fortunate at games of chance.
1: Luck.
2: Words to a song.
1: Lyrics.
2: A baby sheep.
1: Lamb.
2: The grass in front of your house.
1: Lawn.
2: Someone who doesn't tell the truth.
1: Liar.
2: You win. With seconds to spare.
1: Okay, exciting.
2: Congratulations. So you've got Connor there. It sounds like you have some other people there as well.
1: We're on our way to soccer camp, so I got my niece along to the ride as well.
2: Well, it's the most exciting ride to soccer camp ever. You're a winner with Eddie's Alphabet Challenge. Congratulations. You got $50 in New Jersey lottery tickets, and you're a first-time winner, so you join exclusive company. Congratulations.
1: Woo! That's awesome.
2: Eddie's Alphabet Challenge is brought to you by Bally's Atlantic City. 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I'm looking for contestants right now to play Eddie's Alphabet Challenge. 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

0: 1-800-520-6651. 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And then at 7:10 this morning and through the rest of the week, I have tickets to see Bruno in Philadelphia Tuesday, a week from tonight, when we play Impossible Trivia. Beautiful morning and just going to be a great day. 66 with sunshine now on the boardwalk in Atlantic City. Sunny, comfortable, 81 this afternoon.
1: He's just curious. Eddie's morning question.
0: What food makes you wonder how human beings discovered it was edible back in the day? Someone has done a lot of research for you, our ancestors, going back in time. And some of the early responders include Mike in Mays Landing, who says, cheese. Always wonder about it. Someone long ago was desperate enough to eat the milk that was obviously not milk anymore. True enough. Brad in Tuckahoe says, oysters. Who was the first person to crack one of those open and look at that thing and think, yeah, I'm eating this? Gail in Galloway says, thanks to the French people for discovering that snails were edible. Okay, I suppose. Kim in Summers Point, liver. Yeah, you've got to peel off the membrane and then it has to soak in milk for about an hour. It seems like after all that time, it should taste better than it does, in my opinion. Connie from Ocean City says, what about mushrooms? 10% of them are edible. That means 90% of the people made a mistake. What's a food that makes you wonder how humans discovered it was edible? It's the morning question. You can tell me what you think on the Light 96.9 Facebook page, app chat with me, or call 800-969-WFPG.
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0: 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Eddie Davis this coming Friday. The Deal from Seize the Deal is a good one. 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
1: Good morning. Here are three things to know today. All nine Atlantic City casinos reported a collective 1% net profit in the second quarter, but gross operating profits fell 10% from last year when you factor the gross operating profits. The State Division of Gaming Enforcement released the figures Monday. South Jersey Congressman Jeff Andrew clapped back at Governor Sherrill on Monday in response to a letter that she issued Friday saying national Republicans have no business lecturing New Jersey in regards to the recent MVC incident in which 6,600 non-citizens were registered to vote, with 400 actually casting ballots. Van Drew said members of the Republican Study Committee were just doing their jobs. Coming soon to Galloway Township, a new 86,000-square-foot ShopRite supermarket at 501 East Jimmy Leeds Road.

0: Road, about a quarter mile from the current store, which is expected to be repurposed as medical offices and an urgent care center. I'm Jill Myra. Here's South Jersey weather.
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0: 'Cause I gotta have faith. I gotta have faith. Cause I gotta have faith.
1: These questions aren't hard. They're impossible. 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Here's Eddie.
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0: E.G.
1: Sharks?
0: I'm sorry, it's not sharks. No, thank you.
1: I have two guesses. I'm going to go with alligator.
0: Alligators is incorrect.
1: A tarantula.
0: Ooh, yikes. Tarantulas is incorrect.
1: How about a disgusting cockroach?
0: It doesn't have to be a disgusting cockroach. Even an attractive cockroach would be the answer. That's it. Yes.
1: No way.
0: So is that from your personal experience, the cockroach guess?
1: That's from my mother. She cannot stand them. So my whole life, she's like traumatized me by cockroaches.
0: Well, you can thank Mom for the Bruno Mars ticket you just won. Congratulations. Yes, awesome. That's the right answer. What's your first name?
1: Danielle,
0: are you a fan of Bruno?
1: Yes, I am.
0: Good for you. The show is next Tuesday, Lincoln Financial Field. You and a friend, courtesy of Light 96.9. Enjoy and thank you for listening.
1: Thank you.

0: South Jersey's best variety. Welcome to the late 96.9 Feel Good Morning Show. It's Eddie Davis. Congratulations again, Danielle Loyal of Marmora, who won the Bruno Mars concert tickets this morning playing Impossible Trivia. Another chance at that, 7:10 tomorrow morning. And remember, the Bruno by the Bay concert experience you can sign up for on the late 96.9 app. Fly you and a friend out to California to the Bay Area to see Bruno Mars there Saturday, October 10th. Just sign up on the late 96.9 app. So Bruno here, Bruno there, Bruno everywhere. Okay. Eddie Davis, let's check in with Jill Myra. She's got the trend. What's happening?
1: Today is PSL Day. Happy PSL to everyone. Coming up in the trend, we're going to talk coffee. But first, Taylor Swift back on stage for the first time since marrying that Travis Kelce guy. She performed a mashup at the Grammy Museum's Icon Sessions. And then when interviewed later, she talked about fame.
2: There's several processes and coping mechanisms that I've gone through over the years. And one of them is saying, you chose this every day.

0: You could have opted out of this any day before it got unmanageably big. Ultimately, is worth it as long as I get to still make music.
1: Interesting.
2: Yeah, I love that about her.
1: Just think what it must be like going through her average day and all the weird stuff she must encounter and the people and whatnot.
2: Yeah,
1: and
2: the protection.
1: You probably have to think, why am I still doing this? Oh, yeah, I like music.
2: That's it. That's all she ever wanted. Yeah. So former Desperate Housewives star Nicolette Sheridan, remember her, the blonde? She suffered third-degree rope burns in a freak accident while playing with her dog, Huckleberry, 100-pound golden retriever. The dog's rope wrapped around her ankle, and then she threw the ball. This sounds like something I would do. And then took off like a bat out of hell, and then she just went dragging down to the ground.
3: A lot of pain and a pretty bad injury. Third-degree rope burns. It's ugly and painful, and 3 weeks of healing.
1: Wish her well, but if you want an interesting 15 minutes, watch that entire video.
2: So, it is happening today.
4: Way down among Brazilians, coffee beans grow by the billions.
2: So yeah, PSL season is here at Starbucks. And they had Martha Stewart helping to release the menu. They have pumpkin spice latte menu. Then they have a banana-inspired lineup. Chai, like chai tea, but it's chider, like apple.
1: Chider.
2: Yeah.
1: Like cider, except it's chider.
2: It's chider.
1: Which, I gotcha. Bleh.
2: Chai is barf to me, but anyway. Yeah. I was thinking about how much I spend just at that franchise annually. At least $1,300, but let's throw in another, say, $500 on when my kids want to add to the order.
1: So that could, what's that, like 10 cups of coffee?
2: No, it's one cup a day. But it's, now, granted, it's a venti, which in Starbucks world, that's like a 20-ounce. When the kids say, you know, when I say stupidly, would you like something from Starbucks? I'm going there. And then they add, forget it. I have to put more money on the card.
1: Yeah, my daughter, they'll walk across town. They'll walk over to Ventnor to go to, well, actually, they don't have to walk to Starbucks. They just walk down the street, but they prefer Dunkin'. And so they'll walk to Ventnor to have a cup of coffee. I just walk to the kitchen and grab the can of chock full of nuts, and I'm golden.
2: Little Maxwell House. Don't even ask me to do a blind taste test, because I'd be upset if I found out. And that's the

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1: Good morning with your South Jersey weather forecast. I'm Joe Kelly. A beautiful day for whatever you have planned outside. Lots of sunshine today. High temperature, very comfortable, about 81. Tonight, partly cloudy, 63. Tomorrow, partly sunny and 83. Then Thursday, we're going to see a chance of scattered showers and thunderstorms. Much of the same Friday. As of right now, the weekend looks dry. Enjoy today. Lots of sunshine and 81. With your South Jersey weather forecast, I'm Joe Kelly.
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Eddie Davis, hang out. A little before 9, 96 minutes of continuous music starts the workday. Well,

0: This is the Light 96.9 Feel Good Morning Show. It's Eddie Davis, 7:50. We've got just a beautiful day starting here, and it'll be nice all day long with sunny, comfortable conditions. 81 tomorrow, pretty much the same. Gets more humid and a little unsettled, and some showers and possibly a thunderstorm for Thursday. But next couple of days, you know, just it's just great weather. Great beach weather, low risk of rip currents, all's well. Except the possibility that you may encounter some sea lice. It is very kind of sketchy, like kind of a hit and miss thing. One day they're there, the next several days you may not see them again for the rest of the summer. But there have been enough complaints that we put together some tips for what they are and how to deal with them. When the ocean warms up, when there's been a fair amount of rain, as we had a few days ago, all those things contribute to it. They aren't actually lice at all. They are the larvae of jellyfish and sometimes crabs. And the one thing that you should not do, why you should not take a shower right after getting out of the ocean, all of that information is together in an article you can read on the Light 96.9 app. Some sea lice advice, shall we say. 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

0: 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Eddie Davis, 8 o'clock here on Tuesday. Say hi to the workplace of the week, Penn Medicine Pulmonary in Summers Point. I will see you later with the pastries from Cafe Brew, Tilton Road, Northfield, and limited edition prizes from Light 96.9. 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
1: Good morning. Here are three things to know today. All nine Atlantic City casinos reported a collective 1% net profit in the second quarter, but total gross operating profits fell 10% from last year. The State Division of Gaming Enforcement released figures Monday. Two major business relocations in South Jersey. In Hamilton, Full Moon Theater Group announced the relocation of its upcoming performance seasons to the historic Eagle Theater in downtown Hamilton. Meantime, in Galloway, a new 86,000 square foot ShopRite supermarket will go in at 501 East Jimmy Leeds Road. Atlantic City Police Department recently honored six officers and the Atlantic Care Trauma Team for their help saving

0: charging Christian Ivanov's life after he was shot in the line of duty in June. I'm Jill Myra. Here's South Jersey weather.
1: Good morning with your South Jersey weather forecast. I'm Joe Kelly. Maybe I shouldn't say it. Maybe it'll jinx us, but I'm going to say it anyway. Today might be the most beautiful day of summer. Lots of sunshine expected in South Jersey. Very comfortable high of 81. Tonight, partly cloudy and 63. Tomorrow, partly sunny with a high of 83. And then Thursday, good chance of scattered showers and thunderstorms. Thursday's high, 82. Enjoy today with your South Jersey weather. I'm Joe Kelly.
2: 65 degrees in Egg Harbor City. It is 69 on the boardwalk in Atlantic City. This is Eddie Davis. Your responses to the morning question coming up. And I'll tell you how you can win Bruno Mars tickets for the Philadelphia area and for California in the next 10.

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0: 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Eddie Davis, it's 8:10. This morning on Impossible Trivia, an hour ago, I gave away a pair of tickets to see Bruno Mars next Tuesday at Lincoln Financial Field in Philadelphia. And tomorrow morning at 7:10, I'll do the same, and right through until Friday. So if you'd like to see Bruno up close and personal, you know, where you can just drive an hour or less, then hang out for that. Then we've got Bruno on the Bay. Bruno by the Bay out in California. That you sign up for on the Light 96.9 app, and there's some more details coming up about it in just a second here.
1: He's just curious. Eddie's morning question.
0: Some great responses to the question, what food makes you wonder how human beings discovered it was edible in the first place? This one from Orny. I guess that's how you pronounce it. Orny says cinnamon. Not only is it bark from a tree, but you have to peel away the bad outer bark to get to the good inner bark. Someone was really dedicated to eating that tree. From Russell in Pleasantville, mine is the beverage coffee. Who would have thought to take this berry, take out the seeds, roast them, grind them up, and pour hot water through them? I mean, I'm really glad they did that, but how? Grace, one of the many people, along with several other

Barney from Northfield Grace from Middle Township saying the humble egg, a food that has always made me wonder how humans discovered it was edible, would be eggs. Someone was on a farm one day, saw a chicken lay an egg and thought, you know what, that came out of a chicken's behind, but I'll eat it. I'm really glad they did because I like them all types of ways. Poached, soft-boiled, scrambled, eggs Benedict, and so on and so forth. Yeah, good point. And from Wally, bread, beer, wine, yogurt, cheese, anything fermented. People saw their food go bad, and instead of throwing it to the pigs, they said, you know, let's give it a new name and keep it. What food makes you wonder how human beings discovered it was edible? Really is an amazing topic, and you can chime in on it on the Late 96.9 Facebook app chat with me or call 800-969-WFP.

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2: 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By the time I got home, I lost my three quarters. 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

0: 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It's Eddie Davis. 96 minutes of continuous music is creeping up on us. A little before 9, the workday kickoff is brought to you weekday mornings by First Bank of Sea Isle City. It is a wonderful way to start your workday. Before we get to that, Jen from Galloway will take Eddie's alphabet challenge at 8:40 this morning, and we have the trend. Here's Jill Myra.
1: Today is PSL Day. Happy PSL to everyone. Coming up in the trend, we're going to talk coffee. But first, Taylor Swift back on stage for the first time since marrying that Travis Kelce guy. She performed a mashup at the Grammy Museum's Icon Sessions. And then when interviewed later, she talked about fame.
2: There's several processes and coping mechanisms that I've gone through over the years. And one of them is saying, you chose this. You chose this every day. You could have opted out of this any day before it got unmanageably big. Ultimately, it's worth it as long as I get to still make music.
0: Interesting.
1: Yeah, I love that about her.
0: Just think what it must be like going through her average day and all the weird stuff she must encounter and the people and whatnot.
1: Yeah, the protection.
0: You probably have to think, why am I still doing this? Oh, yeah, I like music.
1: That's it. That's all she ever wanted, yeah. So former Desperate Housewives star Nicolette Sheridan, remember her, the blonde? She suffered third-degree rope burns in a freak accident while playing with her dog, Huckleberry, 100-pound golden retriever. The dog's rope wrapped around her ankle, and then she threw the ball. This sounds like something I would do. And then took off like a bat out of hell, and then she just went dragging down to the ground.
3: A lot of pain and a pretty bad injury. Third-degree rope burns. It's ugly and painful, and 3 weeks of healing.
0: Wish her well, but if you want an interesting 15 minutes, watch that entire video.
1: So, it is happening today.
4: Way down among Brazilians, coffee beans grow by the billions.
1: So yeah. PSL season is here at Starbucks. And they had Martha Stewart helping to release the menu. They have pumpkin spice latte menu. Then they have a banana-inspired lineup. Chai, like chai tea, but it's chider, like apple.
0: Chider.
1: Yeah.
0: Like cider, except it's chider.
1: It's chider.
0: Which, I gotcha. Bleh.
1: Chai is barf to me, but anyway. Yeah. I was thinking about how much I spend just at that franchise annually. At least $1,300, but let's throw in another, say, $500 on when my kids want to add to the order.
0: So that what's that like, 10 cups of coffee?
1: No, it's one cup a day. But it's, now, granted, it's a venti, which in Starbucks world, that's like a 20-ounce. When the kids say, when I say stupidly, would you like something from Starbucks? I'm going there. And then they add, forget it. I have to put more money on the card.
0: Yeah, my daughter, the

0: they'll walk across town. They'll walk over to Ventnor to go to, well, actually, they don't have to walk to Starbucks. They just walk down the street, but they prefer Dunkin'. And so they'll walk to Ventnor to have a cup of coffee. I just walk to the kitchen and grab the can of chock full of nuts, and I'm golden.
1: Little Maxwell House. Don't even ask me to do a blind taste test, because I'd be upset if I found out. And that's the trend.
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Hi, it's Eddie Davis. 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
1: Hello?
2: Hi, it's Eddie Davis calling for Jen in Galloway, please.
1: Yes, this is she.
2: Good morning, Jen.
1: How are you?
2: I'm doing great. And you?
1: I'm doing wonderful, thanks.
2: You excited about playing the Alphabet Challenge?
1: I am so excited, but I think my son is even more excited.
2: What's your son's name?
1: He's Connor. He's 9. He loved your challenge, and he encouraged me to try out.
2: And is he there with you now?
1: He's here right now.
2: Excellent. Hi, Connor.
3: Hi.
2: Nice to meet you. So
3: nice
2: you think
3: to meet you,
2: you think mom's up to the challenge?
3: Yep.
2: We're gonna find out. What can you tell me, Jen, before we play the game? Anything special that we should know about you?
1: I'm from Galloway, but moved up to Boston, and I come down every summer to be with the family.
2: Oh, nice. Okay.
1: Yeah.
2: Well, welcome back. Welcome back home for the summer.
1: Yes.
2: Let me give you the rules of the game, and we'll see how you.

0: do today with the alphabet challenge. I'm about to give you 10 topics and 30 seconds to give me an example of each topic that starts with the letter we're using. And that letter is L, as in lampoon.
1: All right.
0: So all your answers begin with L. The first answer you give me is the one I will accept. If you get stuck, you can pass and we'll come back to that question. If you get all 10, you win $50 in New Jersey lottery tickets, and I will start the clock after I give you your first clue in L.
1: Okay.
0: So, Jen, good luck. Here we go. Number one is shooting a rocket into space.
1: Launch.
0: A trained swimmer who rescues drowning people.
1: Lifeguard.
0: Able to bend or stretch your body easily.
1: Limber.
0: Pay attention to talking or music.
1: Listen.
0: Deep feeling of affection for someone.
1: Love.
0: Fortunate at games of chance.
1: Luck.
0: Words to a song.
1: Lyrics.
0: A baby sheep.
1: Lamb.
0: The grass in front of your house.
1: Lawn.
0: Someone who doesn't tell the truth.
1: Liar.
0: You win. With seconds to spare.
1: Okay, exciting.
0: Congratulations. So you've got Connor there. It sounds like you have some other people there as well.
1: We're on our way to soccer camp, so I got my niece
0: along
1: to ride
0: as well. Well, it's the most exciting ride to soccer camp ever. You're a winner with Eddie's Alphabet Challenge. Congratulations. You got $50 in New Jersey lottery tickets, and you're a first-time winner, so you join exclusive company. Congratulations.
1: Woo! That's awesome.
0: Eddie's Alphabet Challenge is brought to you by Bally's Atlantic City. Take the challenge. I'm looking for contestants right now to play Eddie's Alphabet Challenge. 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
1: 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And it's all on the way after Jason Derulo. 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
1: Pretend you died. 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
1: Pumpkin lovers, today is the day. The OG pumpkin spice latte is back at Starbucks, and you were planning on getting one on the way to work this morning, but you overslept and that didn't happen, so the Starbucks run will happen at lunch instead. Well, I'll tell you some of the new pumpkin drinks you'll see on the menu while you're there. Coming up in three songs.

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1: They say the holy water's watered down, and this town's lost its faith. 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Oh my, my, oh my, my love, I take one look at you, you're taking me out.

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1: You were going to go to Starbucks this morning, except you overslept, and now that Starbucks run has to wait till lunch instead. 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
1: The Golden Gate Bridge, Alcatraz, Bruno Mars. 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

0: Eddie Davis, you may not know the name yet, but you will soon. Assad's Hot Chicken is the latest sensation in the Nashville-style hot chicken craze. 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
1: This is supposed to be a fun game of what if. 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

0: I know, sometimes it feels like eat, sleep, work, repeat, repeat. 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
1: If your house is notoriously cluttered by piles, they say you should use this method where you break it up into smaller piles, specifically four. 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

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After all the travel I did this summer, I think 6 hours is about as far as I'm willing to drive. Most Americans are more patient than me, though. They say the average American will drive 9 hours and 39 minutes for a vacation before considering a flight. 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
1: I felt like such a wuss, but I was so nervous driving down Lombard Street when we were in San Francisco a couple of years ago because it's so steep. 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
1: This is a game of what if. It's not supposed to be super morbid, but say, Trina, you died. And the Grim Reaper said, you know what? I'll give you a second chance if you can beat me in a board game. What board game are you picking?
2: I'm going to say board game, traditional board game. Maybe Shoots and Ladders. Yeah, that's what I'm going for.
1: Oh, that's a classic. I haven't seen that board game in such a long time.
2: That's a classic, yeah.
1: I think I'd have to go with Mousetrap simply because it takes forever to set up. And I'm like, okay, this buys me some time, even if I lose. I don't know how many indoor recesses we had in elementary school where we spent all of recess putting Mousetrap together and never actually got to play the game.
2: Yeah, then it was time to be done.
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96.9, South Jersey's best variety. It is amazing how much dating has changed since you and I were in high school and college. Because if somebody said, hey, your boyfriend's cheating on you, you would think he was hooking up with another girl or making out with her at a frat, right? It's interesting to see what people consider cheating in 2026. I'll tell you the top two things that

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1: Taylor Swift on the Eras Tour. You checked that one off the list a couple years ago. Backstreet Boys at the Sphere. You did that this summer. Bruno Mars, though, is still one of the concerts on your concert bucket list. Well, how would you like to go see him this fall at Levi's Stadium in California? We got your chance to see Bruno by the Bay, and you can get in to win the trip right now inside our station app.

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1: This is totally a game of what if, but pretend that Brittany, you died. 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
2: 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We can keep going. And everybody gets all mad. 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

Light 96.9, South Jersey's best variety. Well, hello you. It's me, Rick Knight. Yes, as we begin to wrap up your workday, appreciate you being here. New study claims that instrumental music and listening to spoken stories can activate the same networks involved in imagination and meaning. Yeah, I think we qualify for that to be your musical soundtrack this afternoon. Put a little imagination to it. Bruno Mars' new one coming up after this great song from George Michael. Here's Father Figure.

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0: 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So I guess Apple is launching something to kind of combat AI music. There's a lot of AI music out there. You don't even realize it. I'll tell you what they're doing coming up here at about 3:50. Now, some feel-good 90s. This is Blackstreet.
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5: Good afternoon with your South Jersey weather forecast. I'm Joe Kelly. What a day today has been, right? We've had very comfortable temperatures, plenty of sunshine. We're going to see a few clouds here and there tonight. No rain, a low temperature about 63. Tonight, partly sunny, nice again with a high of 83. The outlook for Thursday and Friday, chance of scattered showers both days. And for the weekend, as of right now, it looks dry with temperatures in the 80s. That's your South Jersey weather forecast. Enjoy your evening. I'm Joe Kelly.
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0: Light 96.9, South Jersey's best variety. Summer of 69, remember it well. Brian Adams, as we play Feel Good Variety to wrap up your workday. Rick Knight, so Apple Music rolling out a new label later this year to battle against AI-generated songs. The music platform says it will start putting a Made with AI label to those related tracks. The service says the record label and distributors will be required to tag songs in which a portion of the content was created with AI. The announcement follows Spotify's newly announced AI persona label, as well as Tidal's decision to label AI songs and ban them from earning royalties. It's unclear when the new labels will begin to appear on Apple Music. Yeah, you know, you just got to disclose it. And people are okay with it. You don't want to do like a Milli Vanilli thing in the late 80s, right? Hang on, another long set of great songs next.
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1: A new study shows common personal care products contain unlabeled toxic chemicals. The testing of over 110 items ranging from shampoo to baby lotions found evidence of unlabeled chemicals at about 85%. Many contain multiple ingredients known as carcinogens and health hazards. The products averaged over 3 times as many chemicals than were listed on the labels. An eye expert is alerting parents on what signs show a possible vision problem with children. Margene Culp, an optometry professor at The Ohio State University, says difficulty in keeping place when reading, problems seeing things clearly, and difficulty paying attention are all indications of possible vision trouble.
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Well, we've always got your favorite songs. We call them feel-good variety to wrap up your workday. It's Rick Knight, and I got to tell you, we want to put you in the crowd. You and your bestie to see Bruno Mars, one of the top performers right now. We want you to see Bruno by the Bay. 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

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People would consider Natalie Imbruglia to be a number, you know, like a one-hit wonder, right? This song went to number one in 97. We haven't heard from her. No, still doing music in the UK. She's got a new album that just came out.

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1: TikTok and its parent company ByteDance have reached a settlement with the Justice Department over children's privacy. The $400 million settlement is the largest of its kind so far for a case of this type. The Justice Department alleged the app didn't do enough to keep children from joining TikTok and unlawfully collected their personal data. Over a dozen public interest and consumer advocacy groups are asking the FTC to investigate AI developers for destroying books used to train their language models. The Demand Progress Education Fund and other groups say AI companies are buying books in bulk and destroying the physical copies. They say in some cases the destroyed books are among the last surviving copies of original works. The Oura Ring has been hit with a class action lawsuit. It alleges the ring doesn't actually track user sleep as advertised. The complaint states Oura can't measure brain electrical activity, eye movements, muscle tone, or other signals, and instead is doing guesswork based on improper inputs and taking advantage of people with sleep issues. The suit was filed in the Northern District of California. That's Tech. I'm Tammy Trujillo.

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0: Good afternoon with your South Jersey weather forecast. I'm Joe Kelly. What a day today has been, right? We've had very comfortable temperatures, plenty of sunshine. We're going to see a few clouds here and there tonight. No rain, a low temperature about 63. Tonight, partly sunny, nice again with a high of 83. The outlook for Thursday and Friday, chance of scattered showers both days. And for the weekend, as of right now, it looks dry with temperatures in the 80s. That's your South Jersey weather forecast. Enjoy your evening. I'm Joe Kelly.
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0: 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Brett Michaels leading up Poison, Every Rose Has Its Thorn. A song he wrote outside a laundromat one night about a lost love. I won't tell you the occupation of his lost love because that turns the story. We just leave it there. It's Rick Knight. I'm so glad you could be with us this afternoon as we play all these great songs to wrap up your workday. I know you had a stressful day. We are helped to kind of smooth it out for you this afternoon. And of course, if you haven't gotten over to our station app yet, first of all, you want to have it handy because you're going to need it to win great things like what we're doing now, Bruno by the Bay. 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

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We'll officially blow that 5 o'clock whistle. Hello, you. It's me, Rick Knight. Oh, great songs to get you home. We'll do some K-pop demon stuff. And about three songs, I'll tell you the number one farmer's market in the U.S. Here's Sir Rod. May the

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So they ranked the top 1,500 farmers markets in the U.S. The number one spot, Seattle's Pike Place Market, where you see them throw the fish every time there's a sporting event.

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I love her sound. I hope she wins a VMA. She's one of the new artists up for VMA. Her name, Olivia Dean. Here's Man I Need.

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1: Yeah, he's starting with the woots. And now a speech.
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8: Two recalls to tell you about. The FDA says bottles of Clear Eyes Maximum Itchy Eye Relief are being voluntarily recalled over possible contamination. It involves 0.5 fluid ounce bottles distributed nationally by MedTech Products. And a frozen blueberry recall is now at the most severe risk level. The FDA initiated the recall for the product sold at Publix supermarkets back in early July. Publix reminds customers not to consume the blueberries and instead discard or return to the store for a full refund. And the FDA has authorized a first-of-its-kind robotic device designed to draw blood from patients without manual human intervention.
9: The machine uses infrared light and Doppler ultrasound to locate veins. Health officials say the robot achieved success rates matching human phlebotomists and will help combat critical laboratory staffing shortages. I'm Matt Mattinson.
8: Health update. I'm Sarah Lee Kessler.
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0: Good afternoon with your South Jersey weather forecast. I'm Joe Kelly. What a day today has been, right? We've had very comfortable temperatures, plenty of sunshine. We're going to see a few clouds here and there tonight. No rain, a low temperature about 63. Tonight, partly sunny, nice again with a high of 83. The outlook for Thursday and Friday, chance of scattered showers both days. And for the weekend, as of right now, it looks dry with temperatures in the 80s. That's your South Jersey weather forecast. Enjoy your evening. I'm Joe Kelly.
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1: Always playing Feel Good Friday as we wrap up your workday, get you home with some Dirty Dancing music. Eric Carmen's Hungry Eyes. Rick Knight. So I guess it's going to be an expensive Halloween. Rising cocoa prices and inflation has driven Hershey to raise prices by 12%. Then on top of that, the retailer's adding the markup. So your Halloween candy going to be a little more expensive this year. So, I don't know. Can we go back to apples? They seem to be pretty cheap. Anyway, hang on. It's not expensive around here. We're an inflation buster. All the music's free. I got another long set for you. We'll start things off with Jelly Roll next.
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0: from ABC News Tech Trends. The live streaming platform Twitch is facing a new class action lawsuit. A video game streamer in Connecticut now accusing that platform of using his Twitch streams and videos to train artificial intelligence models without getting permission first. Twitch channels are automatically opted into AI training. Earlier this month, the company added the option to opt out. In other lawsuit news, real estate listing platform Zillow has settled an antitrust case from the FTC. It had accused Zillow of buying off its rival Redfin by paying that company to take down its internet listing service for apartment rentals. Under the settlement, Redfin will have to relaunch that service. And ESPN is raising the cost of its streaming platforms, with unlimited plans now going for $31.99 a month starting in September. ESPN is owned by Disney, the parent company of ABC News. With Tech Trends, I'm Mike Dubusky, ABC News.
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6: 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The live streaming platform Twitch is facing a new class action lawsuit. A video game streamer in Connecticut now accusing that platform of using his Twitch streams and videos to train artificial intelligence models without getting permission first. Twitch channels are automatically opted into AI training. Earlier this month, the company added the option to opt out. In other lawsuit news, real estate listing platform Zillow has settled an antitrust

0: case from the FTC. It had accused Zillow of buying off its rival Redfin by paying that company to take down its internet listing service for apartment rentals. Under the settlement, Redfin will have to relaunch that service. And ESPN is raising the cost of its streaming platforms, with unlimited plans now going for $31.99 a month. Starting in September, ESPN is owned by Disney, the parent company of ABC News. With Tech Trends, I'm Mike Dubusky, ABC News.
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11: Good afternoon with your South Jersey weather forecast. I'm Joe Kelly. What a day today has been, right? We've had very comfortable temperatures, plenty of sunshine. We're going to see a few clouds here and there tonight. No rain, a low temperature about 63. Tonight, partly sunny, nice again with a high of 83. The outlook for Thursday and Friday, chance of scattered showers both days. And for the weekend, as of right now, it looks dry with temperatures in the 80s. That's your South Jersey weather forecast. Enjoy your evening. I'm Joe Kelly.
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0: I know you were singing the other words that people do when they're at parties. I can't do that on the radio. Trivia question for you. Who is the original guy who did Money Money? Tommy James. Tommy James and the Shondells. There's a whole story about how he came up with that. He actually came up with the name. Something about seeing it in a hotel billboard as he was writing the song in New York City. So I know my head is filled with useless information. All these useless facts. Anyway, that is going to wrap up the show for us today. Rick Knight saying, keep dreaming and shooting for the stars. Your dream shall always come true. Remember, if you don't happen to make it, you make it happen. Make it happen today. Have a great one. I'll see you again tomorrow afternoon. Another long set of Feel Good Variety starts next.
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